0: Can't get enough about the recent Louvre jewelry heist? 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
1: He has a flat, rectangular object tucked under his arm. Some beloved piece of art now victim to the night. He darts out of the shattered front doors, hops on the moped, and off he goes.
0: At Ridiculous Crime, stealing gems in broad daylight is right up our alley. 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
2: They broke into 126 of 160 boxes.
3: Oh, damn.
2: Yeah.
0: Art crime, gem thefts, con artists, scammers, ridiculous crime. 99% murder-free and 100% ridiculous. 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

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She said, that don't confront me. Long as I get my money next Friday. Now next Friday I come out in Atherin, and out the door I went.

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He said, I don't know, man. She kind of funny and all. I said, I know. Everybody funny.

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1: Animals, House of the Rising Sun. It was the manager behind the Animals that actually gave Jimi Hendrix his start, but it was a woman named Linda Keith. She dated Keith Richards. Her real name was Linda Kossoff. She was first cousin to Paul Kossoff, the guitarist in the band Free, who's no longer with us. But she fell in love with the guitar because of her older cousin showing her licks and things like that. So she met Jimi Hendrix in New York, and he was borrowing someone's guitar. He had pawned his. He was a little broke at the time. Well, New York's always been expensive. But anyway, she took her boyfriend Keith's white Stratocaster and lend it to Jimi Hendrix. I think that irritated Keith. I mean, they're all friendly, you know, as years went on. But anyway, yeah. And then she brought him over to England, and Chas Chandler, manager of the Animals, signed him, basically.
2: You know what you're...
3: 30 years ago, an island off Manhattan almost brought down New York City.
4: Who will you trust? Your friends and neighbors?

0: Lindsey Graham's free falling. Okay? He doesn't have to worry about anything anymore. It's all done. He doesn't have to. He's bicker, no arguing. It's all done for him. He's floating away somewhere.
1: Was gonna go to the doctor the next morning, but never made it.
0: Wild. F'd up news coming up, you guys. I've got a Japanese woman who was arrested. She sewed her roommate's mouth shut.
1: And if you follow the Pick's Facebook page or the Quinn and Cantar Facebook page, Quinn was going to share a video of a trend coming out of a bakery called Harry Croissants.
0: Yeah.
1: You've got to see. It's a must-see for a Monday morning.
0: It's all coming up in F'd Up News, Pick's 106.

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0: 106, Quinn and Cantara.
1: Okay, we got a little bit of an alert here. We got to talk about this. Everybody's getting diarrhea. Be careful.
2: Well, I don't know anyone who has it, but the cases are growing of the cyclosporisis.
1: Yeah.
2: This is the explosive.
1: Oh, yeah, not, ISIS on that.
2: No, look at that phonetic.
1: I mean, it's not sporasis.
2: Well, look.
1: I'll call it sporasis. No. I will call it sporasis with you.
2: I don't know. I have a tough time with that one. That's red? I bracketed the red.
1: I'll tell you this. When you're getting 80, 90 people in the hospital for diarrhea, that's a problem.
2: Is that the number? These are hospitalizations?
1: Yeah. I mean, there's a lot of people just like going to the 86 hospitalizations nationally. No deaths yet. But that's some serious diarrhea. I like to keep my diarrhea on the low DL. So nobody knows about it. I don't like to bring it anywhere, let alone the ambulance.
2: There might be a silent majority, bro. You know what I mean? There might be people who are just dealing with it and haven't reported their cases.
1: Are they fighting the good fight at home?
2: But I think we have the second most cases here in New York. Michigan is first. But there are now 843 cases, I think.
1: Yeah, that's what I'm reading,
2: across
1: too.
2: The country.
1: Yeah, again, no deaths yet. But look, this is brand new. It's just started. So this is how it happens. We know how this stuff spreads out. It's a very important situation to think about, and nobody wants this.
2: The last year, the CDC scaled back a decades-long federal-state partnership that monitors foodborne illness, including those caused by cyclosporiosis.
1: Let me ask you this.
2: The move no longer requires authorities to report it, and there are six other pathogens that we don't pay attention to anymore either.
1: Well, I can't keep my hands out of my mouth, so I got to find another way to do it.
2: I'll tell you this.
1: The box of the green baby bib lettuce or whatever that I'm eating it says you don't have to wash it right on it.
2: You probably should.
1: You think
2: be
1: I should
2: careful.
1: Still wash it?
2: Okay. I think you should.
1: All right.
2: These are the things to pay attention to: cilantro,
1: yeah,
2: basil, raspberries, snow peas, your leafy greens, your mesculine, bagged salad mixes and kits. That's probably you, bro. You're a bagged salad mixes and kits kind of fella.
1: We switched over to the boxed leafy green lettuce.
2: Bagged or boxed? I would wash it.
1: Well, box is just the lettuce. It's not like it doesn't. It's not a.
2: No matter where.
1: Like they're not making the salad for me. It's just lettuce. I'm just buying lettuce.
2: Okay.
1: Yeah. I don't. I used to be a bagged salad guy.
2: You also buy cut carrots, right?
1: No,
2: you know,
1: and it's
2: sticks?
1: Annoying as hell. We got like seven jumbo carrots been sitting on the counter that she's trying to figure out some way to cook them for a meal that we have extra carrots. And I'm like, what are we going to do with these carrots?
2: What are you going to do with them?
1: Well, they're just sitting out there on the counter. Eventually, they're going to get moved. They can't just sit there.
2: You could do something with them or eat them. Yeah.
1: Why? That's what I asked her. She goes, I'm going to make something with them. And they've been there for 3 days.
2: Well, scrub your stuff.
1: Yeah.
2: I mean, that's just it.
1: No.
2: And remember.
1: You know what? Hospital grade diarrhea.
2: I was on this story as soon as it was breaking, and then Dave Portnoy jumped on it.
1: That's right.
2: And then the main lamestream media followed.
1: That's right,
2: and
1: buddy.
2: Here we are. But we are looking out for you guys, okay?
1: Let us know if you have any of the symptoms. I'm curious.
2: Allegedly, the looks-maxing douchebag who perished in Thailand or something was injecting himself with liquid gold.
1: Liquid gold.
2: We'll tell you more about him next.
1: Lovely.
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3: Speaking of Guns N' Roses, longtime drummer Frank Farrar left the band last spring. We talked about that. Two decades with the band. He opened up a little bit about his sudden departure. Literally, it's a non-issue. It's a no story. We didn't get into a fight or anything like that. He insists everything comes to an end. Everything just comes to an end. I've said this before. Right, happy to what he got to do, but everything has an ending.
2: True.
3: Yeah.
2: But if it didn't end badly, it wouldn't end, Frank.
3: Well, that's not true. I mean, you get bored
2: in some
3: of stuff.
2: Cases.
3: You know, you want to expand or evolve.
2: There's that German saying, too, something about a sausage. Everything has an end, but a sausage has two.
3: I'm not sure what to make of that
2: one.
3: Yeah,
2: it's one of them proverbs. Everything has an end, but a sausage has two.
3: Hey, remember John Mulaney talking about Mick Jagger maybe not being a nice person and very nice in person?
2: During his Kid Gorgeous stand-up in 2019, he took these so-called shots at Mick.
3: Yeah, he's talking. He explained it in this interview that Mick did on this over the weekend. Which, incidentally, is a little cringy. It was weird hearing the New York Times guy try to swing these giant, wordy questions at Mick, who could barely hear him and is very old, you know?
2: Well, Mick did the Daily interview, which is a long interview.
3: Yeah, yeah.
2: And you can tell he's old.
3: About 30 minutes in, it starts becoming about the questions they're asking him and how they're such tough questions. And it's like,
2: okay.
3: I stopped right there because I didn't want to go any further. Oh. But John Mulaney makes a good point. Mick Jagger makes a good point. Mulaney discusses famous people who hosted SNL and how they act in person. And the truth is, Mick kind of agreed with him. Mick kind of agreed. Yeah, it's who I am. I'm living a different life. Maybe I come off a certain way.
2: That's not even a beef.
3: Yeah, it's not even it. And I don't even know if it's a bad thing, you know? This is being his best, being what he got to be.
2: Five Finger Death Punch coming to SPAC in like a week or two.
3: Oh, yeah.
2: And they're bringing with them their 18th number one song that's just charting on mainstream rock. Yeah, so they've got a hit in their repertoire here.
3: Yeah, right.
2: Yeah.
4: Oh, Father, please forgive us, because we know just what we've done as we dance around a tombstone and we crash into...
3: Well, they're dancing around a tombstone. Damn.
2: And Shinedown bassist Eric Bass,
3: yeah,
2: stepping away from the band's upcoming tour for mental health reasons. In a video posted Friday, he said... he had a really serious mental health crisis a few weeks ago. It doesn't feel like it's wise to go on tour right now.
3: Well, that's a good move then. Be careful. This guy's toured relentlessly since, you know, for 26 straight years, 27 years.
2: Guns N' Roses coming to SPAC on July 26th.
3: Yes, yes.
2: Quinn and I have a pair of tickets today and throughout the week. Today's caller, number 13 at 518-476-9799. 518-476-WPYX, and good luck.
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1: All right, here we go, everybody.
2: Eight hitters.
1: Eight,
2: three rounds.
1: All right.
2: Dozens of homers.
1: Okay.
2: One champion tonight at 8 on Netflix. It's the Home Run Derby.
1: And people don't have a problem with it being on Netflix, right?
2: I don't think so. I mean, we're so used to.
1: Yeah.
2: I mean, we talked about it last week. Like, people are, like, going to a sporting event or even following your team is like now a luxury. It's not something that.
1: Even following your team with all the way that, you know, the streamers are going.
2: Like, if you don't have Netflix, you want to see your guy hit tonight, you got to get Netflix, you got to get the. So Home Run Derby tonight, and then. All right. Normal baseball activities for Sumo on Friday, but it's all Star Week.
1: It's a good American thing to do, watch the Home Run Derby, you know?
2: It is, except it's late now.
1: Yeah,
2: they drag this out,
1: and
2: they turn it into a. Netflix pays for the rights, they milk it, so we won't have a champion for a while.
1: Fireworks go off on every hit, that kind of thing.
2: You got three things we didn't get to on the program this morning.
1: Let's see here. Two robots did two surgeries. On a pig, by the way. This is two actual humanoid robots named Sergi successfully removed gallbladders in one procedure. One had the help of a surgeon. The other one just had the direction, I think, of the surgeon. So these are actual like robots. They look like the humanoid type people thing, people type shape.
2: Well, remember,
1: and they're not, it's not just like the machine doing the AI surgery, like on knees they do nowadays.
2: That opening scene in the latest Superman, remember when he gets back to the to his place and those robots all take care
1: of him? And they all know just what to say. He likes to watch the video of his parents.
2: that's what's happening.
1: That's true.
2: All right.
1: What else we got here? FCC approved that Reflect Orbital's demonstration satellite called Irindale 1. We're going to be able to shoot sunlight anywhere in the world, evidently. We're going to sell it to
2: farmers.
1: Solar farmers and maybe use it for emergencies and that kind of thing. We could light up our enemies in the middle of the night.
2: It's a big mirror.
1: Yeah.
2: And we can aim light wherever they think we'll be able to aim light wherever we want to send it.
1: There's got to be a million reasons to use this, right?
2: I feel like you accidentally blind someone.
1: And in Russia, this trend has taken off on TikTok. Men are smashing, scratching, and puncturing the back of their expensive iPhones to make them look beat up and supposedly manlier. I guess this website in Russia called MASH said the trend started after the ladies began posting clips showing off their own battered old iPhones. Mocking the guys who carry pristine new models.
2: Really?
1: Apparently took that as a threat and decided to, you know, give them what they want.
2: I was living on the edge. I had my iPhone without a case on it for 2 days last week.
1: Dude, that is dangerous.
2: I know. It's more slippery than you realize.
1: They bounce much better these days, though, I'll tell you.
2: Guests on today's show, and congratulations to our ticket winners, and listen up for another chance just after the top of the hour to put a grand in your hand. But guests on today's show, stay at Quinn's Gazebo Palace and receive
3: these nuts!
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Pix 106, Capital Land's classic rock.

Yeah. Six. Well, the good thing about Monday, if there is a good thing, is that you got 9 chances to win money. Not a bad thing at all, right? Here's Green Day.

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A grand in your hand. I love saying that. 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

106. So when you're thinking about going to the movies, what is the time that you wish the movie is? 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Do you know what it is? I'll tell you in just about 20 minutes. Here's Blind Melon.

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0: Picks 106, Wind of Change from the Scorpions. Okay, so let's daydream a little bit together about you winning $1,000, a grand in your hand. Let's think about the things you could do. Well, you could definitely take some vacation this summer, right? Even if it's like a four-day weekend or a long weekend, you could do that. Maybe you've been wanting to buy some summer clothes. Well, it's a good time of year to buy summer clothes because they're going on sale because fall clothes are starting to come out. So that's a good time to go clothes shopping. Or maybe you want to get a head start on your kids going back to school in September and August. So many, many things you can do with an extra $1,000. And that's why we want you to win. And that's why we're giving you 9 chances today.
1: A thriller in the extreme.
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0: Your home of Quinn and Cantera, Pix 106. She tells you she's an orphan after you've met her family. What a great line. And Chris Robinson can write some songs. Huh? The Black Crowes. The Cars and Foreigner, Hot-Blooded, On the Road This Summer with Lynyrd Skynyrd. And Lou Gramm saying this is it for him for touring. He said, you know, I can still hit the high notes and I don't want to lower the keys. I don't want, you know, the computer to punch in for me. I'm good to go. I'm going to hang out with my family, enjoy my cars. He's a big car guy. And, you know, you never know. Usually you sit on the sidelines for a while and then you go, yeah, I think I'm going to go back out.
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3: Tomorrow's semifinal will feature two of the last four World Cup winners. 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
1: Scientists say that they have built a synthetic cell that can not only eat, grow, reproduce, and now everyone who has seen a sci-fi movie is paying very close attention. Hey, at Spoutal, researchers at the University of Minnesota created something called Spud Cell. They say that it was built from non-living chemical parts. It can grow, copy its genome, divide, and compete across generations. Experts are still debating whether it counts as true life, which is exactly how every movie like this starts. Scientists tell us, hey, don't worry, we know what we're doing. And then something named Spud Cell, learn how doors work.
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20: 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Booking.yeah.
21: 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You don't just get value. You get insider tips from fellow members. You don't just pick up a pizza. You actually vote on its toppings. Bacon crumbles. 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And at the end of the day, isn't that what it's all about? Come join us. Sam's Club.
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